departure low number 5507, 2000 on the right turn, 360. Altitude 13,000,

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No, 10,000, left turn direct Silk, Delta 661.

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0: 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We have Delta. Hunter 436 right on boy 3408.
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Approach a low envoy 3674, 18-3, descending via the Seagram 8 with landing north of Delta. Right, envoy 3674.

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is at 565, 17-2, descending on the Tiger 4. 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

27.56, we had a field site, if you cut us loose. Original 36 there, 27.56. Josh 27.56, down one, turn it face down for 36.

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1: Apache ABX 3104 heavy, 2.5 for 5,000 on half orbit.

Fact that cleared ILS 36 route approach, not 1615.

Alright, clear for the Benzo 36 right, float 180 knots, over 55. Thousand Apex 3104.

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We'll take 36 right. United 16, 16. United 16, 16, 12 hours, 36 right.

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Zero 090, Singapore 7430, heavy.

0: good evening, Ford Express 705 heavy, descending to 14,000, clear to descent on the Tiger 4 arrival, information Gulf. 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
2: localizer 0 localizer 0 0 0 0 0 0 0 0 0 0 0 0 0 0 0 0 0 0 0 0 0 0 0 0 0 0 0 0 0 0 0 0 0 0 0 0 0 0 0 0 0 0 0 0 0 0 0 0 0 0 0 0 0 0 0 0 0 0 0 0 0 0 0 0 0 0 0 0 0 0 0 0 0 0 0 0 0 0 0 0 0 0 0 0 0 0 0 0 0 0 0 0 0 0 0 0 0 0 0 0 0 0 0 0 0 0 0 0 0 0 0 0 0 0 0 0 0 0 0 0 0 0 0 0 0 0 0 0 0 0 0 0 0 0 0 0 0 0 0 0 0 0 0 0 0 0 0 0 0 0 0 0 0 0 0 0 0 0 0 0 0 0 0 0 0 0 0 0 0 0 0 0 0 0 0 0 0 0 0 0 0 0 0 0

0: 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Approach lower for cause of south 1199.
1: Evening approach on 4115177 on the Jack East North with Golf.
2: That's 0.6.

0: 7511 heavy. And depart your cargo south 7511 heavy, 2400, climbing 5000. Cargo south 7511 heavy. Cargo south 1199.
1: Clear for the approach 36 right, we'll cross Troy at 180, cargo south 1199.
0: And 240, cargo south 7511 heavy.
2: In 55, second tree 3084, connect.
1: Which are you? Copy the caution, call the south 1199.
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0: 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Delta 2291, this is all. 3-6, great.
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1: Hello, World Express, 7-5, heavy, 37-5, 7-5.

Evening, Cincinnati approach Delta 1469, checking on descending through 13.5 off of Seagram's 8, landing north with Gulf. Delta 1469.

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1: Approach, Mr. Flight 1477, distance via, pass the 14, with affirmation, 20.

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Clear for the visual, 368, Victor 5801. Thanks. Over here, 5801 on a right base, runway 368.

French Terra, flight 1477. 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

Echo 3167, 23 Ford is sending across Hicks at 14000. We have Bravo. Niner, Niner, 6, we'll make Hicks at 14000, and we'll just send to 11000, Delta 3167.

Yes, we do.

Sierra Fire Solution 5174, 21.3, descending to cross Hicks at 14,000. Don't make Hicks, and then main, just maintain 11,000, 5174.

16,000 via the Jackie with Golf. We had Sierra, but we're watching from Kelvin.

Morning, FedEx 2360 Heavy, 2.3 climbing via the fill. 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

0: What? American 626 has a field. Right over tower 18-3, good night, American 626.
1: Billy Jim, 399, 13-7, descending to you at Jackie Grant Hotel. Right, Allegiant 399.
0: 626, visual 36 right.
1: The localizer power construction down to 4,000, Allegiant 399.

we got the airport side here. Is their tower closer than us? I'm going to double check with you. We got inside here. We'll cancel. Appreciate all the help tonight.

0: very good evening from Chicago. 396 heavy, a little French and passing 1-2000, 7-2000, 6-4, with 7 minutes time.
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0: 散策です。Sir, this is your approach, contact tower 18.3, Sergeant 950.
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0: 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Bubby, but we'll take direct falls while we at it. 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Bubby, Bravo Uniform, Bravo, Bravo, India. We're setting is 091, pretty much straight ahead. 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
1: 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Is there a 55?
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9395. 9395. 9395. 9395. 9395. 9395. 9395. 9395. 9395. 9395. 9395. 9395. 9395. 9395. 9395. 9395. 9395. 9395. 9395. 9395. 9395. 9395. 9395. 9395. 9395. 9395. 9395. 9395. 9395

0: 3000 at 2148.
1: See you later, good job.
2: 2395.
1: 0905 0 5 6 4000 Delta 2395 with you 3000 inbound right there.
3: Whenever you are ready, put this off, we'll just cancel it, yeah. Thanks for the heads up, Big Circle.
0: Approach there, 5555 is out of 3.3 for 4000 on a heading of 090. 5555.

0: 630, join the localizer, we'll advise the airport, United 2148. Port of site, United 2148. Visual, 36 Bravo, Tower 823, good night, 2148.
1: 035, 21, 15 and a half, descending via the Gavin 8, we have India.

0: Charlie, good evening. Cargo South 185, 150% of you in the Seagram. That's forward, please.
1: Go southwest, 4435, passenger 13, descend
2: via, we've got via.
1: This way, southwest, 4435, 96.
3: 36 right approach, 3535, 21.

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25. We were given best forward speed instruction after Egon re-up to start the reduction for the arrival. Just want to check if that's all right. Another arrival now. Target 125. 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

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Just want to confirm for cargo size 185, was it 180 knots at 7,000 or 6,000? Six thousand 180 and President approach course cargo south 185 exit.

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1: Established, clear for 368, ILS, cargo south 137.
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2: Nine zero, descend, maintain 3000, County 219 heavy.
3: Thousand, direct to get four, hold nine, but back hill, stone seven.
1: Rick Yard, 4776 with you, 363.
2: 4,000 feet, 704 heavy. And County 219, was that 4,000 or 3,000? Thousand and 060, County 219 heavy.

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1: Awesome, Chicago 705.
0: 219 heavy, you still want us 180 Detroit. 180 Detroit, over to 118, 390, 219 heavy, thanks.
1: Clear to land, 9-8-2-19. 0-7-0-5.

0: Approach Civic 441 Heavy Vision, flight level 210. December, do you have any information?
1: Yeah.
0: Civic 441 Heavy.
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1: Roger, 0, active, 0, 0, 0, 0, 0, 0, 0, 0, 0, 0, 0, 0, 0, 0, 0, 0, 0, 0, 0, 0, 0, 0, 0, 0, 0, 0, 0, 0, 0, 0, 0, 0, 0, 0, 0, 0, 0, 0, 0, 0, 0, 0, 0, 0, 0, 0, 0, 0, 0, 0, 0, 0, 0, 0, 0, 0, 0, 0, 0, 0, 0, 0, 0, 0, 0, 0, 0, 0, 0, 0, 0, 0, 0, 0, 0, 0, 0, 0, 0, 0, 0, 0, 0, 0, 0, 0, 0, 0, 0, 0, 0, 0, 0, 0, 0, 0, 0, 0, 0, 0, 0, 0, 0, 0, 0, 0, 0, 0, 0, 0, 0, 0, 0, 0, 0, 0, 0, 0, 0, 0, 0, 0, 0,

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0: 785,000, cover that 917. Localized, and we got a field inside card that anyone has. 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

C30 to join the 360 localizer, Apex 441 AD. Very less, right, 36 right approach, because that's 9 with that.

感じたんですけど、441 Airport Site Security 82, 2005. Clear, visual, police 1, 3, 6, 2, 8, 441.

Roger, 187, leaving 16,700, you seem to be giving an arrival on the north with India. And I thought this is right, but 187. FX-441 heavy, is your first runway, 6-6-5. Yeah, good night, 6-6-5, FX-441 heavy.

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Archer, French Flight 17, this is coming out of 2.5 DOC Northwest. Okay, what's 3,000 for 2017?

Trello, Alaska, 2618 Heavy, 2600, climbing 5000 Levy 8. And 1 3000 Alaska, 2618 Heavy.

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1: Descending via the Gavin, landing north, we have India. Six, 36 Radix, 162 heavy.

Zeppelin Heavy, second hour of 2.6 for 5. Thousand

0: to heading 5000, Apex, Block 52 heavy.
1: Block 6 heavy departure. Cincinnati departure, Apex 5116 heavy, airborne 2000, climbing 5000. 5116 heavy, climb 13000.
2: Roger, 437, 3 to 3.

everybody's got a pile of creeps, right?

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1: Heavy. 55, 3191.

0: incident, your approach, good morning, postman 357 and departing 1-8000 descending Tiger 4 transition and 2995 information, India. And the 5-3-6-8, thank you. Heading
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2: Cargo South 75, 16, carry out of 3,000, 5,000.

180 knots, they're about 192 or 152, I think. Join the 36 right, localizer, that's 162, I think.

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Hello, Chicago Jet 943, descending 15-5 for 6,000. High planning 36 right, Chicago Jet 943.

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Franklin has reached a train. 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
1: Bus 357, have you any seat back up? 357, have you any speed control? Okay, speed with the arrival, bus 357, have you?
2: Apex 152 heavy, Isle of 36 right. Clear to land 36 right, Apex 152 heavy.

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2: 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Climate 5000, heading 270, transport 3378 heavy.
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0: Cincinnati direct, 124. 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Dear Christian, director 124. Runway heading.
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0: 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Good night.
1: 6,000 to the cargo rifle.
2: The approach today is current at 9001 heavy out of 15-7 descending by the Tiger 4 with Juliet.
3: 17, 10 degrees right.
4: I crossed nearly a 5,000 clear for the ILS, runway 2 is inside approach, at 141 heavy.
2: At 95, we have ROE check 36 right, cargo 9001.

124. Force number 36, right, this tower 83, direct, 124. Morning, direct, 124, please approach runway 36, right, passing north 39, Bravo.

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1: Right, 180 or greater to Detroit.
0: Also, Apex 120 get. Right, heading 130, direct to the country 373.

0: Heading radar vectors, and at 6,000, we'll slow to 180, cargo jet 9,016.
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0: 445 on the Jackie with Julia, and you still need 310 on the Pete.
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0: 455.
3: Yeah, this is
2: right, Avis. Favorite staff.

0: Cobra 435.
1: Good morning, Cobra South, 180 heavy incident. This is South of the Cabin 8. We have Juliet.
2: Hello from Avis 110, checking in 17.8, you're sitting here to Jackie with you.
1: Okay, 4,000, Curtis, and I tell you what. Good morning, Curtis, 188. I'll be getting 1,000. This is right, so it's all right. Here.
2: That's 110,016.77 years of Champion Junior.
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1: 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The ILS, Apex 445, on maintain 01, Detroit, Apex 445. 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
1: 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Thank you.

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Cargo South 139. 36 right, Cargo South 139.

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Avirax 105, on the approach for 36 right.

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1: Sorry, 405. We're going to auto land. Is the ILS critical air?

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Good news, 36 right of it, 4%.

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One moment. Carter's outside that area. Carter's outside that area with you on 2665. So 13,000, Carter's outside that area.

Pizza, El Cargo South 599. Off 0748, ETA 0947.

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Right clear to land air 10-4-3-3-7-5.

Northwest Alaska, 298 through 18, descending via the Seagram's 8 with November. Three six Alaska, 298.

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Center, cargo jet 1905.

0: 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Clear ILS at 6 Center Cargo Jet 190.
1: Alaska 298.

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I maintain 13,000, American 429.

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Delta, off favor 341. A 41 off at 1-8 estimating, do work at 1040.

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Out at 0910, we were airborne at 0925 ETA Miami 1130.

Hotel 2441. Out of 2.6, climbing via the Churchill. Delta 2441.

southwest 1246 out of 2400, climbing 5,330 on the heading. On 313,000, southwest 1246.

0: 37, Delta 2441. Good morning.
1: Good day, Southwest 1246.

Parts of the cargo 381 heavy, good morning, testing 1,900 feet, climbing 5,000. I maintain 13,000 for the cargo 381.

Cargo 381. 71 off block time 09er 29er, takeoff time 09er 50, and the ETA is 1704.

0: 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Good morning, direction 517, 2500. It's 517 up to 13,000.
1: Three 392, Apex 552 heavy, goodbye.
2: 3086 is on a 7 mile final 269.

CHO Ops, ABEX 552. We were in the air at 56 after the hour and estimating arrival at JFK at 717 local time, 17 after 7.

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Express, 705, heavy. Boston, G'day, World Express, 705, heavy, passing 2,705,000, into turn test 330 degrees. 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

Niner 1, heading 330, coming to 5000. Major what is that? 30,000 coverage at 991. What is that for?

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Yeah, 7-0 for climbing, 3,000 for 5,000, I got 5. 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

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Thank you.

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X803 off at 1025 ETA Los Angeles 1443.

0: 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Clear visual 367, airspace sector 3015.
1: Sprinkler focus at 1926. 3100, please climb 5,000. 5,000. 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

585, 3700, climb in via the levee 8. Freetown, cargo south, 585.

0: 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Bye bye.
1: Morning, Giant 88 58 heavies with you, leveling 5000. Giant 88

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I maintain 1313,000, Delta 966.

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Subway heading 1600 for 3000. Delta 966.

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Okay, direct to Levy on this. Bounce 3000, Kilo South, 805.

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0: 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Heavy is 2,300 for 5,000. 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
2: DHL Apex 814. 020 off 1048, estimated arrival Seattle 1518.

0: Heavy, dial in the mix, 845 Heavy. One, two, six, three, seven, evac, 845 heavy.
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0: VHL Air, cargo jet 920. Okay, off time is 1048, ETA 1438. Over. Good day.
1: Cargo jet 918. Good morning, car jet 918, runway 273,200, climbing 5,000. I maintain 13,000, car jet 918.
2: Cargo south, 594, off time 56.

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1: 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Departure, good morning, Cargo Sol 588, 3000, climb in the 5. 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
0: Descending through 15000 for 14000, crossing 145 this side of Lex.
2: Roger.
0: 0000 for Collider 65.
2: 393, 2.5, climbing 5 on Lovey. I maintain 13000, Delta 393.
3: Good morning, DH Lops, ABEX 845 Heavy, off time 1052, estimating 144. Knockout was 1033, off was 1052.
2: Right, direct, Lovey, and then resume navigation of 393.

0: 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See you.
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2: Good morning, Apex 510, passing 2700, Keelan 6 to Bono. Keelan 13000, Apex 510. Present position, Keelan on navigation, Apex 510.

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3: 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VHL, 588 and 11-00, estimating 12-02.
1: Waddle, 121 Quebec, Sierra.
4: Heavy, 2,500 climbing 5,000. 3,000 MX 583 heavy.
3: Cargo South 588, good morning, man. 1-1-0-0, estimated 12-02.

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1: Apex 583 heavy.
0: That was 3349, 2.5, climb at 5,000. That was 3349.
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39. Cincinnati United 2442's passing 2300 for 1000 on this Churchill. Yeah, 2442, thanks.

0: 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Out at 1036 off 1103, ETA 1408. Bye-bye.
1: DHL ABEX 583 heavy. Out at 1048 off at 1106, estimating Miami 1317.
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1: Morning departure, Alaska 302, 2,400 climbing 5,000. Alaska 302.

0: Departure, good morning, cargo jet 967 heavy 2900 climbing 5000. Maintain 13000 cargo jet 967. Good day. That's 2302. Departure Apex 797 Heavy, climbing at a 2,100 for 5,000. One 3,000 Apex 797.
1: Howdy, approach Skyhawk 717, runway 4,500.

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1: Delta 2876 out of 2.6, climbing 5,000. And 13,000 Delta 2876.

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departure. Good morning, AVAX 502 Heavy, 2300, climbing 5. In West Tree, 13,000, AVAX 502 Heavy.

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1: Fire 20 heavy, 2,400 climbing to 5,000. And 13,000 able 520 heavy.

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Descend and maintain 10,000, flight choice 62.

departure, Gargo South 821 heavy off at runway 36 right, 3400, climb 5000. One 3000, Gargo South 821 heavy.

0: 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I'll take care.
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0: Good morning, Delta 1600, that's about 2400 for traffic.

0: 5,000 descending 5,000, flight choice 62. And we do have the, I think it's a handoff yet, but we have the weather at NOTAMs at Metal Field.
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1: Now the 2000 just for 5000, I love it. Okay.

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1: Roger, good morning, Singapore 7429 heavy, passing 2,100 times 5,036. Singapore 7429.
0: 13557, drive 587.

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1: American 2967, 2500, climbing via the Kelvin 6.
2: So confirm left direct, Papa X-ray Victor, Singapore 7429. X-ray Victor, Singapore 7429.
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0: 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Three Charlie Papa, 2.5, climbing 4,000, right ahead. Falcon 3 Charlie Papa.
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0: 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The Division 2-1 at Rock and Flip, thanks for 2-1.
1: That's

Run control, postman 378, good morning. So, off lock at 1144, take off 1200, estimated thrustles 1911. Over.

Rexter 833. We are off at time on the hour. Up next.

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1: Placa 6-0. Pretty, pretty, pretty, pretty, pretty, pretty, pretty, pretty, pretty, pretty, pretty, pretty, pretty, pretty, pretty, pretty, pretty, pretty, pretty, pretty, pretty, pretty, pretty, pretty, pretty, pretty, pretty, pretty, pretty, pretty, pretty, pretty, pretty, pretty, pretty, pretty, pretty, pretty, pretty, pretty, pretty, pretty, pretty, pretty, pretty, pretty, pretty, pretty, pretty, pretty, pretty, pretty, pretty, pretty, pretty, pretty, pretty, pretty, pretty, pretty, pretty, pretty, pretty, pretty, pretty, pretty, pretty, pretty, pretty, pretty, pretty, pretty, pretty, pretty, pretty, pretty, pretty, pretty, pretty, pretty, pretty, pretty, pretty, pretty, pretty, pretty, pretty, pretty, pretty, pretty, pretty, pretty, pretty, pretty, pretty, pretty

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Northside Air Transport 3311 Heavy. T7, we're cleared for the visual, runway 18 center, Air Transport 3311 Heavy, getting. 3311 Heavy is right base, turning final, runway 18 center. Runway 18 center, Air Transport 3311 Heavy.

Tire 620, clear visual 18 left, Alpha 9 63.

21 for the Fox 6 Park Market. Sir, I'm on the DFR, just cross country Navlog down to Georgetown Scott Regional, and just wanted to request

Alameda 270 for 2 on the clock. I'm a 27 at first, get 3498. Plan 18 left, southbound 63.

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Ivan 0900 United 1994.

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0: south out of Mississippi.
1: Caltech 705, Sierra Foxtrot, on my next eastbound line.
2: Clear for the localized, localized for 18 left.

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1: Foxtrot, I am completed with my east-west. I'm going to move on to a north-south flight plan that is directly over Cincinnati Airport and descend to 10,500.
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2: 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Daniel Willow, turn left, heading 180 for the sequence 866.

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1: Approach 10-6-0-5-0, Fox Trot, turn around, going northbound line.

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Direct at the Wimper Zulu, 2990 8 Delta.

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the approach. Good morning. Taking your 7-6-1 Juliet Tango, level 10, 10,000 feet. Sorry, 71 Juliet Tango.

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One three 13000 86 Victor Papa.

1303, 15,000, send me the Jackie 7, ironically, we have whiskey. X-ray, any chance we can do the full arrival and enjoying the approach, because we're super early.

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0: 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Turtling Skywest 28.5 Romeo.
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1: 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Heading, maintain 5000, Blue Sheep 215.
2: Cincinnati approach at 505, try turning around for my next northbound line.
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0: 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Niner 8, Niner, down to 3000, Papa Foxtrot.
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2: Degrees right, descend and maintain 3000, Delta 964, we do have the field site when you need it. Visual 18 left, Delta 964.

County approach at tech, 505 shots. On my next southbound line. Five Sierra Foxtrot on my next southbound line.

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0: 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I sent you to Gavin, Francis, Doc, Charlie.
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1: Yes, Kilo, we'd like to set up for right. W3108. See ya. Churchill resumed the departure, Mike 546, 542.

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Good morning, Breaker 5601145, descending via Wazulu.

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2: 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Fox shot.

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0: 5601, whenever you get to head inbound, you have to stop the traffic. Plus heading 7000 Gatlinburg here, 5601. Fire extension 610.
1: T92, have it going there, 5014.
2: Approach air transport 8321 heavy, 1C1000 descending via the Tiger 4 with Zulu. One airbus air transport 8321.
1: One zero extension 610, good afternoon. Cincinnati approach, good morning, such as 610, level of 5000, direct clear. 1000, such as 610.
3: 547, 7 miles. 4 Charlie Delta.

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0: left, 210, join the 18 left, localizer, breaker 5601.
1: 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We're level 12,000 to descend via the Gavilan, stop via Susan.
0: Approach, Medevacula Zone 16, 19,500, descending 14,000. Medevacula Zone 16. 2601. Approach 18 left and 83 breaker 5601. Maintain 13,000, but that goes down 16. Visual 18 left.
2: 270, Hunter 547.
0: Thousand return 4408. I think 5,000 return 4831 heavy, and we have a field detected.

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1: Got a request for you. You got a minute?
0: Okay. For 8321 heavy. We're visible for 28 left, 180 knots, so 5 mile final air transport 8321 heavy.

0: 12,000, Medevac Alpha 16. 18-3, air transport, 8321 today.
1: First flight to cancel the IFR. We're going to be working about 10 southwest of 8 Golf Kilo on the new RNAV approach there to runway 6. We're going to be working back and forth there, like I said, about 10 southwest. Just stay with you for advisories. We'll be down to about 2,700.
0: Consistency on the heading and down to 3,000 for card 44 away.
2: Cloud runway 4121.

0: 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Approach Air Transport 8321, switch down to this 4000, turning the left 090.
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1: See you for Alex, it's positive.

Roger, we appreciate it. We'll fly direct downtown.

Hunter Flight 1668, climb 2,100, 5,000. Hunter Flight 1668.

0: helicopter 866 to Romeo, 3500.
1: Yeah, we're back with you off of Scout County at 2500 and we're proceeding on the heading for another 10 miles to pick up the transition to the approach on the other side.

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0: Deutsche Medevac 265, Charlie Mike, please. 2.4, South 45, then size at 14,000.
1: One Tango Field, climb to 13,000.
2: Archer District 5605, 2.7 climbing, 5000 left turn, 090. One 80 and 13000, Blue Streak 5605. Looking 5605.
0: 1,100.

57 Blue Street at 605. 5026. Hospital, please. 0 o'clock, gentlemen. Out of that 265, tell them I should leave the city, 9.33 south.

Approach flight 669, we're inbound on the approach to Gallatin County as the low approach. On the other side, we'll call you for some coordination. We're going to probably try to go over to Cincinnati, runway 9, ILS inspection.

to get contact with Tech Ops over there if they could support any of the work right now. We're going to try to do something. If not, yeah, we might just save it for the afternoon.

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1: Can we get 6,000? 6,000, 7, 8, 5, 4, 8.

Probably correct.

We're doing two back to back, just low approach, full length for Côte d'Ivoire. They won't be doing arcs 10 miles east of Convention West, north of south of the center line at, that might be about 2,000.

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6-9 with you, ILS runway 9, full length, low approach, reported by. Third option, runway 9, flight check 6-9, and if you could please bring up all the runway lights, approach lights, everything you got for runway 9 to full bright, please. Alright, initial heading 180 on the go for flight checks.

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17, I'm just checking in with you here via the Atlanta radio. Just trying to find out more information about the MedLink recommendation for this passenger that's having a problem in the back. As I know, that's correct.

100%. Yeah, if possible, I'll just go back out to about 10 miles and come back in. Okay, 6-9, we'll go.

0: still here. I'm just gathering the information. I thought that you guys were talking to them via the automation, the forum, but sounds like you don't have any info, so I'm gathering that information for you at this time. Just stand by.
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0: 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That's up.
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2: Hey, MedLink Delta 2417, you still there? Very good. Well, here's the situation. We had one passenger. I don't really know the seat number just yet. We're having trouble getting the forms to come through electronically and whatnot, but we're getting there. We had one passenger have a seizure. They were in the aisle, and at this point, the passenger is doing better. They're back in their seat. They seem to be more normal than the initial onset, but we did have a passenger that had a seizure on board.
1: Right here at 2300.

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2: Sir Lee, my name is Dennis, Captain on Guns Delta 2417. We had one passenger in the back that is having a seizure or had a seizure, but they seem to be doing better at this time. They were in the aisle though, and you know, eyes roll back on the head, that kind of stuff for Delta 2417.
1: 45, 2,600, climb 5,000 over 3.
2: I can tell you right now, all I have the information is it's a male. I don't know the age, and I'm working on the seat number and a name as well.

All right, Dr. Lee, are you still on? Passenger is a male, early 60s. Passenger name is Timothy Vickers. Seizure symptoms, he's hot, overheated, eyes rolling, headache and shaking. The passenger is on blood thinners, has high blood pressure and cholesterol, and he takes medicines for both. He seems to be doing better at this time, and he's back in his seat. But

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I have no indication of that at this time. I do not know.

0: 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He's able to converse.
1: Additional 10 right. Take it away.

0: 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And we do have, I believe, some kind of a nurse back there who is helping in the situation for 24/7.
1: Check 6-9, we're reversing course, dark back across.
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05 05 05 05 05 05 05 05 05 05 05 05 05 05 05 05 05 05 05 05 05 05 05 05 05 05 05 05 05 05 05 05 05 05 05 05 05 05 05 05 05 05 05 05 05 05 05 05 05 05 05 05 05 05 05 05 05 05 05 05 05 05 05 05 05 05 05 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
1: 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Cincinnati approach control, Blue Streak 55-14 is 17.4 descending via the gap and landed south of Bravo.
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1: Can you repeat for 5-0 Foxtrot? 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Survey work.
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Four 18 3 clear to visual 18 left, swing at 3055.

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0: 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You're 3489, 2.4 for 5000, left turn 090.
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1: Final just outside of Perry's for visual 111. Good around 111.

0: 10 for Brick here. 489 down to 3000. No problem. Leave at 7000, climb to 13000. Brick here at 3489.
1: 3000, 4987. That is a big size.

0: Yeah, at the completion of the arc here in about 5 miles, we're going to break off the inspection. We're going to go full stop over at Lunkin. We have Zulu.
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1: 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That was a 500 flight check 69. Heading 120 flight check 69.

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2: Southwest 4633, descending via the Cerro de Landing, south information stroke. Altitude 11,000 southwest 4663.
3: 3, United 365, 3000, please 355, 14. 398, top of 5, 2500.

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1: 7, good day, Frontier Flight 1846.
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1: Fort State, South of 463. Visual 1A left over tower, South of 463.

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1: wireless. Good afternoon, Blue 6490 out of 215, descending drop hits at 14,000. 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

0: Southwest 8149.
1: 1585. I'd actually like to descend and get below the clouds. I'll descend here, stay clear of Bravo if I need to. Above 65, I'll let you know if I can do that. 705, 05, 05.
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1: Delta 3149. Approach Frontier Flight 1565, we've got Charlie, and do you want the 250 or Greeny, or are we good to start slowing?
0: There, Delta 3149.

departure there, 575, 2000, 5000, thank you, 090. 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

0: 170, left to 210, and intercept the 111, Mosquito, Delta, 6149. Airfields in sight, Delta, 3149. Alright, please, Rachel, 18 left, 170, 5 mile final, 3149.
1: We need the speeds for Allegiant 375. Speeds of Allegiant 375.
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Cincinnati approach, ASPEC 7050 Foxtrot. I'm right at the edge of the base of the clouds at 6-5. Can I get another 1,000 feet? 65, 7050 Foxtrot, thank you.

0: or better. Frontier 5, this is Houston 5.
1: Zero, good day, time machine 42. Hey, hello, time machine 43 to 5,000. I was just looking on a heading of 115.

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2: K3 speed, Chicago 587 heavy.
0: 279, Sir Fox, Cincinnati approach for Jet 4609190 on the Gavin, we have Delta. 5 for 1 left for Jet 4609.

currently, left turn to T10, we have a field side lead through JMI. Over power, distributed, T10, you're clear.

0: Oscar Cup 4609. If you can hear us, we're coming in Bravo 18. We are negative APU. We're going to need the air cart for start and crew to plug us in when we get there.
1: Discretion 50 Foxtrot.
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1: Approach Delta 511, 18,000, descending DOJT with Delta. Left 2985 Delta 511.
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0: right, heading 1860, this is localizer, 1 left, Kim Gregor 587.
1: We're not able to make the opening altitude descent. Speed 210 first and descent, Delta 511 down to 6000.
0: Speed inside, Kim Gregor 587, heavy. 0 1 at left, 108.3, Jim Cargo 587 heavy.

0: Tiago 5, Eddie 7, heavy SFLA, 20 Delta.
1: SF691 is 76 cross Fargo at 14, we got Alpha. 4 7 out of 7.

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South 760. 18-3, clear for the visual, way left, 4609.

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We're about 6 miles to the west of Oxford Airport, and we are looking to go back to Lexington at 3,500. 7-1 Delta.

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Well, have a good day. Appreciate that. Heading 5,000 altitude, medevac Quito 51.

0: We have the airborne and satellite transport there, 384 heavy. Approach runway 1A left there, transport there, 384 heavy.
1: Seven at every

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0: Medevac Toilet, 51 out of 10,400, descending 5,000, heading 100, we have information Alpha.
2: Tower, good afternoon, here 10-4-3-3-84, heavy on the visual for runway 20-11. Runway 18 left, clear to land, here 10-4-3-3-84, heavy.

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0: 598, we're out of 16-2, descending via Tiger 4, information Delta. Tiger 4, runway 18 left, prepare 6598. 3000 air shell 6240.
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1: 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Have a good one there, Shoals 6240.

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0: Delta
1: 1603. Traffic without an altitude, about 6 miles at 2 o'clock. You have that on your scope.
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0: 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We're looking out for the traffic, 5 Echo.
1: Departure, Charlie Cox, Bravo November, Lima, with you, level 14,000. And maintain a 10,000 for Bravo November, Lima.
0: Three zero, maintain visual separation. 5 3 5 Echo.

0: Eastbound 1183, make sure 5798 you as well.
1: Center Delta Echo, the center is the Jet 7 4000 and the Mesa Delta.
0: Clear to land, make sure 5798.

Charlie, Fox, Bravo, November, Lima with altitude request. To get lower, maybe down to 8, this has parked me right in this cloud layer. 8,000 Bravo, November, Lima, thank you very much.

0: Okay, over to 12015 for Charlie Foxtrot on Emery Lima. Have a good day.
1: 6861 Hotel Alpha, Ruby out of 16 for 14000. Hotel Alpha is with you. 15-8 for 14000. Oh, 2-9-8-3-1-1000 Hotel Alpha.
2: 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Delta 3149.

0: And approach, do you need the speed at Azong for the 5005? 210 knots down at 5005.
1: Roger, good day, Jazz 564, 2.8, climbing 5005.

dispatch, Eric Keenan. All navigation, American 7601. 3000 at 1978. 1000 Jaws 564. But I'd be a part of the center right now. I don't think it's time to do it.

0: Sir, United 1107, 2200, climbing 5000. We're on runway heading. I forgot to say United 1107.
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1: Airport, in Siberia, 1978. Okay, right 140, cleared visual 18 left, United 1978.

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3: 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I think that was our last departure. Do you have a different fix for us? You know, 11-7? 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
2: Heading 140, there are 55,
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4: This airport just needs 1-2, level 2,500.
3: Let me maintain 3,000, there are 5,000 times.
5: Seven zero, 469 Delta.

0: Delta 9. Approach 1 left on the other side of Delta 5.
1: Turn 200, we've got the field in sight, 469 Delta Echo. Left, we will not exceed 180 knots, 469 Delta Echo.
2: Sir, I was handed off to you from Dayton Approach. Delta is my destination, and I'm climbing to 12,500. And once I get beyond the other side, I'll bump the L2 back down to 85 or so.
0: I turned to J band, should be 182.
1: Three cosmic turbulence, 469 Delta, Sophia.
0: Jet speed 182. Since we went this far south, I wonder if we could just try and coordinate, go to Jacob Terre Haute to get through the line of weather.

0: VFR. I launched out of Kilo Oscar November Zulu. I contacted Detroit Approach, got flight following with them, and been handed off all the way until you. You still want me to squawk? What was the squawk again?
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0: Airport set, first off, anyone see one? Report 28 left, 9121. Turn
1: 360, there 5257.
0: Approach 27, 74, 7, 7, 4, 7, 7, 7, 7, 7, 7, 7, 7, 7, 7, 7, 7, 7, 7, 7, 7, 7, 7, 7, 7, 7, 7, 7, 7, 7, 7, 7, 7, 7, 7, 7, 7, 7, 7, 7, 7, 7, 7, 7, 7, 7, 7, 7, 7, 7, 7, 7, 7, 7, 7, 7, 7, 7, 7, 7, 7, 7, 7, 7, 7, 7, 7, 7, 7, 7, 7, 7, 7, 7, 7, 7, 7, 7, 7, 7, 7, 7, 7, 7, 7, 7, 7, 7, 7, 7, 7, 7, 7, 7, 7, 7, 7, 7, 7, 7, 7, 7, 7, 7, 7, 7, 7, 7, 7, 7, 7, 7, 7, 7, 7, 7, 7, 7, 7, 7, 7, 7, 7, 7, 7,

0: 4 AT 3, Naomi, go ahead.
1: Heavy, 3.57 jet speed 74.

Houston. Departure, hello, Brickyard 4409, 2500, climbing 5000 runway heading. Brickyard 4409.

0: Say again, 333 Lima Mike. I'm going to stay here until I get just a little further beyond this cloud deck, and then I'm going to descend. I'll let you know. I'll be starting down here shortly. 33 Lima Mike, thank you, sir.
1: Niner 55, Rick Jordan, 4409, good
0: afternoon. Lima Mike, we're vacating 12,500 for 8,500 this time. Okay, maintain VFR, LC at our discretion, clear through the Bravo airspace. 33 Lima Mike.

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That's correct, Bengal.

Medevac American 3307, 2700 climb to 5 via the Jekyll 6. $3,000 for Medevac 3307. Three, we're at 23 for Hicks at 14.

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We're going to continue further to 6,500. 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

0: 5 South, Delta 27. American 330 Civil Field. 3,000, Delta 2774, and I think I took the last Delta's call to 5,000 as well, but we're descending 3,000, Delta 2774. I took 3,000, Delta 2774.
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3: 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Sunka 330-43.

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1: We'll be starting at about 10 mile final. We'll take it into central. Seven of those left, 7 minutes.

0: 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You have a great day. Departure Delta 1140 is passing 3,000, climbing 5,000. Sam 13,000, Delta 1140.
1: Siri Delta 2273.
2: Thousand air shots 433-23.
0: Heading Delta 1140.
1: 2-8 left, or 1-8 left, clear to land Delta 2273.

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0: Southwest 43. Side Southwest 483. Forward 180, clear for the visual 18 left, Southwest 43. Level. 2637 for Delta 1140, have a good one. Yeah, 311, Victor Juliet with you, 2500 level, I'm left. 3,000, I want Juliet.
1: 1,000, your transport 3323 heavy.
0: Cincinnati, approach Delta 97 heavy, passing 15,500, descending via the Tiger 4 with Echo. Two, one left, Delta 97.

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1: Afternoon, Delta 3169 out of 16.5, vicinity of the Jackie, and south, official.
0: Cessna 43, visual approach 28.
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approach forward, transport 3323 heavy ahead of 9,800 for 8,000. Leo Sierra is Wilmington. Five thousand, transport 3323 hit.

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2: 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Left, cleared to Miami, 2465.
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1: Tonight is departure to Hawaii Big 6626 heavy, passing 3100, 5000, Dingo 5.

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0: 13,000 today, 6626 heavy.
1: 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Zero per 28 left, Delta 97 heavy.
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1: 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West of the Bengal, it'd be 6620,
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1: Alright, 1000, this is 31-8. Oh, because that's 31-15. Churchill, sir, country 3079.
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0: 6-6-9. Okay, I'm going to need the spelling on the third fix as well. Joe Dub, was it?
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0: good. Afternoon, 1679 out of 2.3, Clemens Fox. 13,000, Delta, 1679. Right direct to Lovely, I'll transport 3398, see ya.
1: Radar to phrase, 20 tower, 1 2 0 0 0 0 0 0 0 0 0 0 0 0 0 0 0 0 0 0 0 0 0 0 0 0 0 0 0 0 0 0 0 0 0 0 0 0 0 0 0 0 0 0 0 0 0 0 0 0 0 0 0 0 0 0 0 0 0 0 0 0 0 0 0 0 0 0 0 0 0 0 0 0 0 0 0 0 0 0 0 0 0 0 0 0 0 0 0 0 0 0 0 0 0 0 0 0 0 0 0 0 0 0 0 0 0 0 0 0 0 0 0 0 0 0 0 0 0 0 0 0 0 0 0 0 0 0 0 0 0 0 0 0 0 0 0 0 0 0 0 0 0 0 0 0 0 0 0 0 0 0 0 0 0 0 0 0 0 0 0 0 0 0 0 0 0 0 0 0 0 0 0 0 0 0 0 0

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Just shift 398.

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1: Churchill, that was 483.

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Decimal 55, direct level 8, 2254 heavy.

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1: 93, you have a year passing 2600, climbing 5000, the Bengal 5. Flight maintain 13000, Cargo 393.

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Cincinnati Press. Good afternoon, Baron 815, Kilo, Kilo, 10,000. Niner 80, 5 Kilo, Kilo. Departure United 479 out of 2,300. 3,479.

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Lovey in 1995, United 6, 479. 55, direct Lovey, United 479.

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0: Please, this is Lincoln, this is Bossier. Welcome to 11,000, this is Wilson Bossier.

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1: And Buck County, safe for 6 weeks apart.

0: quick for the visual. We'll cancel IFR unless you got traffic for us. 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Turn on Unicom, or we'll cancel squawk 1200. 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We're switching. See what's up.
1: United 2792,
2: good day.
1: 160, intercept the 1A left localizer, United left 29. We got the field site, United left 29.
0: 3 heavy.
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0: 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We're heading up to 13000, Delta 3169.

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0: Tower Alaska, 2605, baby.
1: 3113, 2700, climbing via the LVA. Message
0: over 18,
1: Alaska.
0: 215 Navy, leveling 14,000 at Roy's. We have uniform. 2000, no,
1: 3113. 10,000, they're transported to 215.

Good afternoon, welcome to the Campus 7. India, flying for 2000. This is the one that was on

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1: Cincinnati, good afternoon, 70 Romeo Foxtrot 15-9, descending via the arrival, and we have Lunkin Delta.
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3: 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Transport 3777-197, descending 14000.
1: Right.

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One Romeo Lima 3001 Romeo Lima.

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you. 5-0 with you. 5-0 with you. 5-0 with you. 5-0 with you. 5-0 with you. 5-0 with you. 5-0 with you. 5-0 with you. 5-0 with you. 5-0 with you. 5-0 with you. 5-0 with you. 5-0 with you. 5-0 with you. 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

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Shenzhen 1313,000 air transport 33 10 Heavy.

0: 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Alpha 620.
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1: Site ABEX 512067. Alright, cleared visual approach 18 left, tower 18-3 ABEX 5126.

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That'd be approach on 3088 through 18 for 14. 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

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Five thousand for 18 left, Delta 8839.

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0: 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One left and one eight appears to Fraser, 56.
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1: 93753, out of 14,000 air, descending the cargo 5, and we have a nice angle on the...

Roger, American 2911, 2.2 climbing via the Kelmsburg. American 2911. Let's see, 53.

210, time 255, 3000, so established cleared, ILS 18 left, approach.

0: report. 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
1: Determined 4000 until clear, until we're on the ILS for 18 left and we are cleared that speed.

0: 2021, right, Tiffany?
1: 2637 American 2911. Goodbye.
0: Jasmine, 4 Tango Sierra.
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0: 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Low Delta 98, heavy climbing out 2.3 for 5,000, Rocket 4.
1: T3902, is that reported 949 as well?
0: 2.5 for 5,000, Rocket 4. Delta 98 heavy.
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Clear the RLS 18 left approach, Alpha 36 Link, thank you.

Okay, Medevac Quetta 51, right turn direct to, say it again. Direct on that. Medevac Quetta 51.

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heading direct let me verify you right back to you. 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

7.499, about a 13.3 to 5 8 to 5 8 to 5 8 to 5 8 to 5 8 to 5 8 to 5 8 to 5 8 to 5 8 to 5 8 to 5 8 to 5 8 to 5 8 to 5 8 to 5 8 to 5 8 to 5 8 to 5 8 to 5 8 to 5 8 to 5 8 to 5 8 to 5 8 to 5 8 to 5 8 to 5 8 to 5 8 to 5 8 to 5 8 to 5 8 to 5 8 to 5 8 to 5 8 to 5 8 to 5 8 to 5 8 to 5 8 to 5 8 to 5 8 to 5 8 to 5 8 to 5 8 to 5 8 to 5 8 to 5 8 to 5 8 to 5 8 to 5 8 to 5 8 to 5 8 to 5 8 to 5 8 to 5 8 to 5 8 to 5 8 to 5 8 to 5 8 to 5 8 to 5 8 to 5 8 to 5 8 to

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I'm going to tell you 1-3000, American 1725.

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I'm sorry, it's a little hazy out here. Brick up at 620. Field Cyber care for 620. 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

3, good evening, Central 5-3-2-86. Back up to 30, 17, 19,000. Is going to be a DeSarco landing south. Got Kilo 75 on the feet of road, 1-8 right, 30, 17.

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